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0: fucking walls. 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For real. 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
1: It went down like this. 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

0: wrecking ball. Hey, yo, it's Benny the fucking Butcher, Big Griselda, Big BSF. I'm fucking with them BX boys, man.
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Yes, sir. 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All Hip Hop Summer 2024. So that for the day parties, for the pool parties, whether you're pre-gaming, you're headed to the gym, does not matter. Post on your story. Tell a friend to tell a friend. Got some for my ladies, some for my fellas, for the scammers, for the trappers. It doesn't matter, baby. It's summer. We outside. We ain't got no worries. Listen, turn it up. Turn your dial up. Turn all the way up. Let everybody know who you're rocking with, baby. Let's get it.

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1: You must be a very lucky man.
2: Rock it out. It's about being in another business. 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
3: It's all about. 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

0: I know you different. 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But you know what else I know? I know a bigger storm comes to the ones who really believe. I know the enemy knows that God chose you, and I know the enemy knows your name. He knows that God sent you to do a mighty thing on this earth, and it's going to derail all his plans. So he throwing the book at you. He throwing the kitchen sink at you. He say, you believe, I need you to prove it, dog. It ain't going to be no glory without the story. So I'm going to need you to prove that you are who you say you are. I need you to prove that your God is who he say he is. Because if he ain't, you going down. But I'm here to tell you right now, you are who you say you are. He is who he say he is. The devil's just trying to get you to believe that you ain't. If he can get your mind, he can get your life. Keep your eyes on God. Keep your eyes on the vision. Keep your eyes on the promise. And I promise you that he will see you through. He prepares a table for you in the presence of the enemy. Ah!
1: Oh, my.
2: Come on.
1: With Mr. DJ Bobby Castro.
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4: 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I'm trying to. I only took a little bit of Spanish. You got. I hear what you're saying, but yeah.

0: Yo, what's going on, man? 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
0: 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To get your music heard. Yo, today's guest, we got Ricky Batts in the building. Bronx, stand all the way the fuck up.
1: Yeah. Ricky Batts, baby.
2: What up? Thank you for having me, man.
0: You already know this is family, baby.
2: Word, all the way.
0: You know what I mean? First and foremost, man, we got a new album coming, right? We got some new music. We just got a couple of hits. You know what I mean? DJ started the show off with it. You know what I mean? He just mixed some more up.
2: Mm-hmm. 100 Bats.
0: 100 Bats is the name of the
2: album. Yeah. Okay.
0: How many tracks you giving us?
2: It's produced by Fredro Starr. It's got like 11 tracks on it.
1: Oh, okay.
2: And, the first single we dropped was How Real Is That?
0: Yes.
2: We got a video out for this shit. It's directed by me.
0: Okay. You know,
2: and yeah, so it's out right now. New single that just dropped. Shit is fire.
1: On all platforms, of course.
2: All platforms, yeah.
0: And definitely on the BX Boys, you heard?
1: Absolutely.
2: All the way. They was the first to get it. Y'all was one of the first to get it, actually.
1: Oh,
2: on the first email sent out.
0: Yes.
1: That's what's up.
2: Yeah.
3: Definitely.
1: Tell us how you connected with Fredro.
2: Shout out to Johnny Vogel. He's in the building. He's the connection. He's the link behind this, man. Like, he been telling Dro about us the whole time, man. He's like, yo, Ani's got a show downtown in Manhattan. Pull up. Mm. So I pulled up, and the rest is history, man. We went to the studio. We did Every Day. You know, you heard that song Every Day with Hard Luck. Shout out to Hard Luck. And the rest is history, man. It's been a brotherhood for probably like 5 years now.
1: And now it's magic. Look.
2: Yeah, man. So
0: when you did that, like, to me it makes sense, right? Because when you did that joint on my block,
2: right,
0: you had that energy.
2: Yeah.
0: You know what I mean? You had that Onyx energy on that record. And I'm like, and then later on came to fruition where you guys are actually working together.
2: That's crazy, because that's Fredro's favorite song.
0: Is it?
2: That's one of his favorite songs.
0: Okay.
2: You know what I mean? Like, on my block, every time you hear that, it's crazy. We went on tour and it was crazy that I'm even performing that record on tour with Fredro and Sticky being my hype man.
0: Yo, let me tell you something. That's crazy.
1: And
2: they know my words.
1: It gotta be a dream for you. It gotta be big, though.
3: Absolutely.
1: It's dope.
0: It definitely gotta be something that is like monumental in your career because, you know, I had the pleasure of interviewing Fred, you know, a couple years ago. And I actually told him in the interview, I was like, yo, look, I just want to apologize because I couldn't get it no other way, but I had to get it through the bootlegging.
1: Mm-hmm.
0: You know what I mean? He started laughing about the whole situation and all that, but he was like, nah, I appreciate that because you still listen to my music and you keep it real. You know, back then it was hard because when you walk into a record store and it was explicit content, you couldn't buy it.
1: That's right.
0: You know what I mean?
2: You had to be above age.
1: That's right.
0: Above age, yeah. You know what I mean? But you know what? On Third Avenue, they didn't give a fuck what age you were.
2: They didn't care back then.
0: So, but definitely, Onyx is definitely a group that inspired me, and I fell in love with that. I've said it on previous on shows before, and to have them in the studio is definitely a pleasure.
1: Yeah,
0: you know what I mean?
2: Yeah, man.
0: By way of Ricky Batts, you know what I mean? So let's talk more about this project, though. So we got 11 tracks.
2: Yeah, man.
0: Produced by Fredro Starr.
2: Yes.
0: So how does that feel to actually work with one of the artists that, you know, you look up to? And
2: I mean, you know, of course everybody gonna say it's amazing, it's gonna, you know, it's a blessing, and you know, all of the generic sayings when you're in this type of situation. But with me and Dro, we kind of like the same.
1: Mm-hmm.
2: We the same person, like we think alike, kind of like when we, as soon as we hear something, we click like, oh shit, you hear that? Mm-hmm. And then we got the same concept and we mesh and we you know, put it together. When he's in LA and I'm in, you know, working in the studio, he'll send a batch of beats and I'll just knock them out right there while I'm in the studio. If I like it, I'll just go right in the booth and I'll just recite whatever comes to mind.
1: Yeah.
2: And then that's how I build whatever I build. Like, yo, Dro, you like this? Oh, this shit is fire. I was like, all right, so drop a verse, or I could put one of the Gotham City Boys on it. I'll put, another artist on it. Like, you know, like the Bridger Valley. Right now, the Loyalty that you hear in the background right now, that
0: mm-hmm.
2: you know, we did that record. I put her on it. She's on 4 tracks on my album. She's dope as hell. She's from Long Island.
1: Okay.
2: Named Bridger Valley. She's nasty.
0: Okay.
2: White girl, too. You won't even think that.
0: She got vocals?
2: Vocals is crazy. She's on this Loyalty joint. She's on 4 records on my album.
1: Well, I mean, since you mentioned that, One of the questions we probably were going to ask you was, okay, tell us who features on the album.
2: Right.
1: You know what I'm saying? Let us know. Let us, and you, because you mentioned Gotham City, boy. So tell us, mention who's on the album.
2: I mean, the only ones that I got on my album is Bridger Valley, as I mentioned, and I got All Hoodie. Okay. Hoodie's a young artist I'm working with. You know what I'm saying? He's from Massachusetts. And, you know, I've been working with him. So the record that we got is me, him, and Bridger Valley. So it was a dope record. I wasn't, you know, going to take him off because it's a dope record. So it's like, you know, and that's what we there to do. We working. So it's like, it's an artist that I'm working with, just like the other Gotham City boys.
1: Okay.
2: You know what I mean? It's a bunch of us, so...
0: And for the people who are tuning in and don't know, Gotham City is actually Ricky Vatt's company, label, family, team, squad.
2: Gotham City Music Group.
0: That's all him.
1: Okay.
2: Yeah, Gotham City Music Group. Gotham City Boys is the team. And you know that, you know, since I came home, I put a movement together where it's like basically a bunch of misfits. Not misfits, but it's just people that been through stuff in life.
0: Misunderstood,
2: rather. Mm-hmm. You know what I'm saying? That because I'm one of those that been through a lot growing up in the streets and growing up in the prison system for so many years, more than the average. And and I've been through a lot of stuff, more than the average. Yeah. And I'm here to talk about it, I'm here to speak about it, I'm here to, you know, express it through my music. And that's, you know, that's what you hear when you hear my music, you know. So I like to give my soul.
0: So would you say that releasing the records and the content that you put out is therapeutic to you?
2: Like, yeah, all the way.
1: Mm.
2: All the way.
1: I mean, that makes total sense.
2: All the way.
1: I mean, we don't do certain things over here, like certain platforms where they try to tell, you know, ask you about what you did and why you went to prison. We don't do that. But what I will ask you is, when you was down and you was inside, when did it transform? Because I know transformations happen. And when did it come to you where you were like, you know what? This is what I want to do, and I'm going to get it done. And how did that manifest when you came home, whatever final time it was, and what did you do to take those steps?
2: I think it was after my second stretch. Because when I went away, I did a 7 to 9. I came home for 6 months on the street on parole, and I went back for a 9 to 12. During that 9 to 12, that's when I learned. Because, you know, the first trip, I didn't get my GED. I had no education. I was running around doing stupid stuff. You know what I mean? I was just being ignorant at a young age. That's why I went away for so many years. And, you know, the second time, I was just nice. I was just always rapping, because I grew up, you know, from the Bronx. So
1: yeah, for sure.
2: That's in our DNA. So as I'm in the yard rapping, everybody's like, yo, you nice. Like, everybody come to the yard when I'm out there, when we rapping and shit, you know what I mean? Like, I have books, I have legal pads and all of that shit going through the yard and in the gym and shit like that, you know? And I just built a reputation, and I just kept on with it, and I just came home and I stuck with it. I was like, y'all gotta do this, because too many people was telling me, they seen me on big stages having dreams of me, people I don't even know. They would come up to me and say all of this, say all of that, like, oh shit, like, it gotta be true, cause you know.
0: Those are the people that are gonna give you the inspiration, though, cause the circle that's around, they ain't gonna tell you that. You know what I mean? Not many circles will say, let's just say it like that. Not many circles will say, yo, Bats, you gonna be the star. That's because a lot of circles don't like to play the Pippins and the Steve Kerr and all that. Mm-hmm. Everybody in the circle wanna be Jordan. You know what I mean? Right. So,
2: But all of Steve and the Pippins and is at the championship with Jordan.
0: But a lot of people don't understand that you gotta share
2: the light. You
0: share to make it happen. You know what I'm saying?
2: Yeah.
1: With the right people around.
0: Their own way.
2: Yeah.
0: Everybody gonna be a star in their own way.
1: Yeah.
0: Sometimes you gotta be the player to say, you know what, Bats, it's your turn. You got this. Yeah. A lot of people don't know how to do that. I seen crews and partnerships and real talented individuals stumble and fumble the bag because of that situation. Mm-hmm. They don't know how to, you know, play the bench for a second or two and let somebody else grab that.
2: Everybody has a turn, man. That's how I learned. It's like, okay, you gotta know how to play your role. Like, all right, you see the OG, I'm with Dro. I'm a boss in my own right. You know what I mean? My experience in life, my, you know, what I've been to, what I established. But when you in a circle and you in a room with, you know, a superior or, you know, peers, but he's also an OG and someone that I learned from and I you know that shows that I have, you know, it's inspirational. So, and I learned from him because he's in the same, he's been doing it before me.
0: Yeah, absolutely. I think he came into the, what, late 80s? I want to say officially, I think it was like 88, 87, 88.
2: I just know that Michael Jordan got a bald head because of him.
1: I don't know if that was a story that's been told and has been said. Tell us, validate this story. Let me tell us what this really is.
2: I don't know, man.
1: Because I heard something like that. I really did.
2: I asked him, he here. So, you know what I mean? I called him right when I heard. I was like, nigga.
0: That interview was like, nah, hold on a second. I got to double check this. Yeah,
1: you know what I mean? Absolutely.
2: Nah, but shout out to Fredro Starr, man. He's an amazing brother, man. Yeah. Talented. Yeah. You know, he does a lot of beats that y'all don't even know, man. Like, he be sending the missiles through.
1: I can imagine. Yeah. Absolutely.
0: I want to ask him that question. I'm gonna wait. Yeah. I'm gonna ask him that question because as an artist,
2: you got a better answer.
0: As an artist, and you sit there and you know when you're being artistic and doing what you're doing, and you're creating something, how do you let that go? You understand what I'm saying? Because you might make a beat and be like, oh, this is fire. Mm-hmm. You know what I'm saying? And to me, it's just like, how do you do that? But right. I guess that's, you know, what we were talking about earlier.
2: Yeah.
0: Passing the rock to the next player and let him take over.
2: Because I do that too, though. Like, I make beats that are so fire that I will make a beat that's fire, but I wouldn't want to rap to it. I would be like, you know what? Let me say this for Pop Burner. Let me say this for Drew Wolf or Real Life. You know, one of the guys, oh, now, you know what? That would be good for Smiley the Ghetto Chap. Like, it's just...
0: Like, you can see it.
2: I can hear it.
0: You can hear it. You can see it. Yeah. And you can feel it and be like, all right, cool. This person goes on this. This will go here. Let me give this just a bridge or a hook or something like that. And
2: yeah, that's what I do, y'all.
1: So you got a production state of mind as well. So
2: yeah, I shoot my own videos. I do everything. Edit my videos. I do, you know, I mix and master my own vocals, record myself, all that.
0: I got to say that Ricky Betts, just watching him, he has proved that. To not just me, but to a lot of people, where he is putting in work and doing what he do. Look, he doesn't wait for nobody. And I salute you for that. Because if you sit there and wait for somebody, you going to end up, you know what I mean? You know, walking around with cement shoes.
2: It's hard to find people that has the same mentality, the same mindset as you sometimes. You know what I mean? It's like, because, you know, there's different priorities that people may have. Mm-hmm. My priorities are different. So it allows me to have time and that I can allocate to do more than what other people are trying to do. Mm-hmm. So that keeps me to stay consistent.
1: Yeah.
2: You know what I mean?
1: That's discipline.
2: That's
1: discipline and focus.
2: Yeah.
1: That's what that is. You know what I'm saying?
2: It's hard to be disciplined and focused too, because there's a lot of other distractions that's just surround you every day. You know what I mean?
0: Yeah,
2: so
0: absolutely.
2: Especially if it's something you love, you gotta focus on that. You know what I mean? What brings the joy.
0: And if it's your dream, you gotta, you know what I mean, pretty much work on your dream yourself. You know what I mean? You can't expect somebody to work on your dream.
2: They can help you, but it's yours.
0: Absolutely. Oh yeah.
2: But I think that once you have a dream, you have a vision, you have something that you can only see.
0: Mm-hmm.
2: You have to project for others to see, so they can grasp what you see grasp what you saw, so they can follow that path. That's a goal there. Mm-hmm. You know what I mean? So
0: yeah, absolutely.
2: It's,
1: I mean, some people have that factor, that it factor, and that motivational pull. You know what I'm saying? Mm-hmm. And if they see you doing it, mm-hmm. if people see you doing it, they gravitate towards you. You know what I'm saying? Yeah. But then it's your job to decipher or weed out who's going to be beneficial
2: all the way
1: and who's not. You know what I'm saying?
2: Like I said, right? People see, you know, I always say this, that people always see, you know, they have a goal.
1: Mm-hmm.
2: But to get to that goal, they choose different avenues, and the goal could be money. The goal is money. So, okay, now you see a person that's doing good over here, entourage, they leech on to see if they can get to that goal through that.
1: Yeah.
2: You know what I mean? But now they, when it doesn't go their way, that's when they just start releasing themselves, and you start losing friends, and you start losing, you know, acquaintances, and you don't talk to people no more. It could be other things as well, like relationship issues. It could be
1: personal finances.
2: Yeah. It could be they can't go out. They can't. They going through stress. They going through. People handle shit differently.
0: Yeah, absolutely.
1: Yeah.
2: You get what I'm saying? So not all the time is a, it's a direct like, oh, I'm not supporting you, or it's like, I'm not coming out. It's something else that's going on. People don't want to talk about because it could be pride or it could be certain shit.
0: Yeah,
2: you know?
0: Yeah, absolutely, man.
1: Nah, for real, for sure.
0: So, facts. When can we expect the full album to be out? Is it out today? Is it, you know what I mean? Or,
2: I mean, it was supposed to, you know, been out a while ago, but we were supposed to, you know, it's just certain things that didn't transpire. But
0: okay,
2: you know, we just dropped the first single.
1: Okay.
2: So you know, the first single's about to drop. Fucking I mean, the second single's about to drop soon. I'm just debating on, is it gonna be Loyalty or Ladies and Gentlemen? Okay. You know what I'm saying? Yeah, so you know, I got some other dope records. I got the one with Script is on there. Good Loving. Shout out to Script. He just came in the building. You know, it's dope records, man. Just gotta check it, man. My song's on there too. So.
1: What we got queued up?
0: Loyalty.
1: Okay, so
0: let's go with that Loyalty joint, and then when we come back, we're gonna invite Fred.
1: Well, intro the record. Intro the record.
2: Yo, you already know it's your boy Ricky Bats, Gotham City Boys. 100 Bats coming soon. This is Loyalty featuring Bridgerelli, produced by Fredro Starr. Bats! Shout out to them BX boys.

0: That's the alarm.
1: First and foremost, man, we got to salute the guests in the building. We got Fredro Starr in the building. We got Ricky Bats in the building. Yeah, man. And BX Boys, man, thank you for downloading the app. If you're hearing our voices for the first time, I just want to say thank you. We love you. We appreciate you. Love your support always, man. Listen, today's a good one for me, man. I threw on my fatigues in honor of Onyx and Fredro Starr because they gave us fashion. You know what I mean?
0: Sure.
1: They were the ones that had us in the street looking real rugged with the fatigues, the champion hoodies, the Carhartt vests. Mm. You know what I mean? I'm from that era. That's where I grew up. Yeah,
0: yes, sir. Yes, sir.
1: I'm telling you, that to me was just like iconic, man. And Fredro, gotta ask you, man. Mm. Like, how do you think about fashion today? Like,
2: well, fashion today is kind of coming back the way it was in the 90s because it went through a whole tight jean era, and it was that was crazy, man. You know what I'm saying? And that lasted a long time.
1: Sure,
2: you know what I mean?
0: It's like 20 year cycles.
2: It was like exactly. Yeah. So now everything is oversized. Now it's back getting back.

0: like you said, the fatigues. We was coming from Queens, originally from Brooklyn, but, you know, by the time we was going outside, we was representing Queens all day. And around Queens, all the hustlers around the blocks, they was wearing Carhartts, they was wearing camouflage, they was wearing bulletproof Carhartt suits and all that. Like, niggas had bulletproof Carhartt hats. You know what I'm saying? Real shit. Yeah. Big Timberlands. They was wearing the 40 Belows. And they was outside hustling. And we was looking at them like, yo, so when it was time to, like, you know, come out with the Onyx shit, we was just dressing like niggas from Queens. That's how everybody went to the Coliseum. Mm-hmm. Everybody was going to the Coliseum, Jamaica Ave. We was all going to the same shit. You know what I'm saying? Word up. The Chinese lady, she had all the shit.
1: Everything.
0: She had everything. Woo. We was going to see the Chinese lady right on Jamaica Ave.
1: That's right.
0: Hitting the camouflage. Everybody was a line out the door.
2: Yeah, definitely. I wish they bring back those hoodies. I really wish they bring back those hoodies, man.
0: Right.
1: It's probably going to come back.
2: Champion cone.
0: Word, the cone hat, right?
2: Yeah. Those are my favorite.
1: Yo, you said something. You said something very specific just now. You said it's cool. It's starting to be cool to rap again.
0: Yeah.
1: I want to get your take on it because I came up through the same era. So when music started making this transformation, you being one of you a pioneer. That's the bottom line. You seeing the transition and loving the hip hop culture. How did you feel about where music was going, and what did you do to either support it or how did you feel?
0: Man, you know, it was a gradual takeover.
1: Yeah.
0: But the South really took over. You know what I'm saying? When I say that, it's like, you know, New York is New York. Best city in the world. Let's keep it real. Like, I've been to a lot of countries, a lot of cities. New York is the best city in the world. There's nothing. All
1: right.
0: It's the energy is crazy here.
3: Except for the traffic.
1: Well, yeah.
0: I know, right?
3: The traffic.
0: But for the most part, it's like, you know, New York is just so crazy. When we lost, the DJs was playing down south music. And then the clubs was playing down south music. Then the rappers in New York started rapping like the niggas from down south. We lost the race to the south for, like, it had to be at least 20 years.
1: Identity. Yep.
0: 28. You got spit niggas who you know get busy rapping on trap beats, dumbing it down. It was just sounding crazy. But I always found somewhere where there was real hip hop. Because it never really died. You just had to know where to find it.
1: That's right.
0: You know what I'm saying? There was certain niggas that was always keeping the hip hop torch lit. You know what I'm saying? Certain DJs, certain places they was playing it. You was hearing it. It wasn't a lot. It was like one day a week. Two hours. That's it. That's what you're getting.
1: Yeah, yeah.
0: Everything else is down south. Because if you look at the geographically, I mean, really on some real nerd shit, if you look at the geographic of America, most of the states are down south. Yeah. New York is just like New York, Jersey, Connecticut, Boston. Like, the East Coast is not that far. And then it gets down to North Carolina, and now you in the Carolinas. It's you down south now.
1: That's right.
0: After that.
1: Yeah, from Virginia.
0: Everything after that, then you going that way. Because I'm from Alabama. My whole family's from Alabama. So I love the South.
1: Okay.
0: I'm part of the South. That's part of me. But as far as music-wise, they took over. They got rich.
2: I blame they
0: got rich.
1: You
0: know?
1: And
0: everybody in New York, I felt bad because everybody in New York, nobody had record deals. It was messed up.
1: It was a rough time.
2: Yeah, there was a lot of artists that were struggling out there. You had artists like, you just said, the great, God bless his soul, Fred the Godson.
1: Yeah.
2: You know what I mean?
0: One of the illest.
1: That was my man. He was ill.
0: Like, the things he was saying is like,
2: ahead
0: of his time. It's still like unfathomable. I think that's the word, right?
1: Yeah.
0: Johnny Vargas.
1: Unfathomable. Yeah, you got it. That was it.
0: Yeah.
1: He said,
0: I missed the syllable.
1: I thought I heard you say it.
2: Johnny Vargas in the building.
1: But yeah, Fred the Godson was there.
2: A lot of artists that are definitely trying to keep that alive, you know. And I mentioned Fred the Godsons out there, Joel Ortiz. These are heavy hitters to me when it comes down for the bar for bar.
0: You know what? You know what? Kevin

0: Hip Hop Alive, I'm gonna keep it battle rap.
1: Yes.
0: Battle rap really kept the genre of hip hop that we like, as far as spitters, and it kept that shit, even though it wasn't on wax and you didn't hear it on the radio. The battle rap shit was the closest you was gonna get to hearing real hip hop when all of the South shit was going down. You know what I'm saying?
2: Shout out to Troy Smack for that.
0: All of that, Smack and all that. All the rappers, they was holding the culture down, really.
2: Yeah.
0: You know what I'm saying? It wasn't on records, but I was tuning into them battles. I was tuned in, like, yo, this every week.
1: Anyone specifically, like, you gravitate?
0: I could name a million of them niggas. All them niggas was dope. Just the whole culture, man. You know what I'm saying? Yeah. I think all of them was dope in their own right. You know what I'm saying? Mm-hmm. All of them.
1: Yeah, absolutely.
0: You know what I mean?
2: I mean, to do that, you gotta be. Like,
1: gave them an outlet. Like, yeah. The leagues and all that.
2: And to do that, like, this ain't where you gonna go in the studio and try to write 50 verses and keep crumbling papers and throwing and starting over. Like, if you do this, you do it.
0: Nobody never heard your verse before. That's the ill thing about battle. Like, you could go on stage and do your hits all day. You do your hours set or whatever. You're doing the joints over and over that you've been doing. But the battle shit, you gotta come with new shit, and you can't choke. You gotta come with new and not mess up.
2: Yeah.
0: Because how many times you go to the studio and be like, yo, engineer, let's do that again.
2: Yeah.
0: The studio is different. Nigga on 100 take. 99. All right, here we go again. We're punching in the last word. But the battle, it's fresh. And it kept that real rap alive. Right, straight up.
1: I want to talk about your transition from an artist to a producer. And when I say artist, I'm talking about, like, lyrically. Because we know you could do that.
2: Mm-hmm.
1: Now you're producing, you're making your own beats.
0: Yeah.
1: And making beats as well. Mm. So how is that? And one of the questions were, when you make a fire beat, you know what I mean? Something that is a knock, and it's like, how easy is it to part ways from it?
0: Right now, it ain't nothing to part ways. You know what I'm saying? Like, I really, right now, like, when I first started making beats, rest in peace to Shy Skills, who produced the first album. Rest in peace to Shy. He produced Slam, Throw Your Guns. He produced Shifty, all the big records, right? And Shy Skills had the MPC. And one day I touched it, he was like, yo, don't be touching my shit. I'm like, all right. Ooh, I bought my own shit.
2: All right.
0: I said, if I can't touch Shy shit, let me touch my own. So I got my own shit, and we was just rocking with beats. Mm-hmm. Me, Sticky, Aguilar, his name was Adolf the Assassin back in the days. We had like this little beat thing. My man DL was making beats. We was in Jersey. We was just all making
2: DL.
0: Beats.
2: And
0: you know, one day I caught the Last Days sample. The DJ played it right before. I said, yo, what's that? You know, because we was all taking turns with the beat machine. Like, Sticky was going in, Sticky was doing beats. Whoever got up that day had the right to do a beat. It was like, it was for everybody, you know what I'm saying?
2: Mm-hmm.
0: When I did the Last Days, that kind of changed everything as far as me as a producer. Because when I made that beat stayed on the beat machine for like 1 month straight.
2: Mm-hmm.
0: Nobody dared to touch that shit. And then, we all made beats. That shit was playing all day, all day. We might have turned it up or turned it down, but it didn't stop playing. When you came in the house, all you heard was the Last Days. Boom, boom. That was the move for the whole time.
2: Mm.
3: That's how it was in my house when crazy that shit came out.
2: That's a vibe. That's a vibe.
0: That shit stayed on the beat machine. So, and then, you know, when it made it in 8 Mile and I saw Eminem rhyming on it, I was like, okay, Eminem is considered one of the greatest rappers ever, and he's rhyming on a beat that I produced right in that little, just smaller than this. We was making beats. It was like a closet, and he's rapping on it in 8 Mile in the movie.
2: Mm.
0: So I'm like, I might have something here, you know what I mean?
2: Oh, you think?
0: You know what I mean? I might be good at this shit. So, you know, I did joints like Walk in New York, All We Got Is Us, These Evil Streets Is What, Rest in Peace of Panama P.I. And a lot of the second album, All We Got Is Us, the album, I produced a lot of joints. Adolf, he produced Get a Life, Better Off Dead. It's called Better Off Dead. Yeah, Better Off Dead was crazy. And a joint called Pump Motherfuckers. Sticky produced A Getaway Thinking, or Two Rights So Make It Wrong. Like, we all produced joints on that album. You know what I'm saying? And that was an album close to us. It was dark. You know, we was watching Illuminati tapes and shit. You know what I mean? That's how we came up with this shit. We was watching that shit heavy, like Illuminati, like the big screen TVs. Yeah. You know, watching Illuminati tapes, man. All this secret society shit. That shit went to our music and went to our whole way of thinking, too. We was running around like paranoid that it was a new world order. Until it was 20 years later, it's like...
2: Yeah. Now, that's real shit, though, because a lot of people was on that, like Behold the Pale Horse, reading that book, all these things. We was into that, you know what I'm saying?
3: Niggas smoking dust, though.
2: Nobody talks about... excuse me, I ain't saying nothing, but I don't mean nobody talks about it. I want to talk about your transition, too, because you did music, you did production, but you was also on that screen.
0: You
2: did... TV and movies. Mm-hmm. You know what I'm saying? How'd you transition into that?
0: That was just like on some I never thought I was gonna be an actor or even I wasn't even thinking about that. You know what I mean? I was thinking about I wanna be a rapper like Slick Rick, you know what I'm saying? Rakim, you know what I'm saying, LL, KRS-One. I wanted to be that. You know what I'm saying? But there was an audition called Strap and the whole honest truth, we all went to the audition. And that was my first time going to an audition. Russell Simmons was like, yo, my man Forrest Whitaker. I didn't know who Forrest Whitaker was. He was like, yo, he's shooting a movie. He looking for some young talent. Maybe one of y'all dudes will get it. You never know. One of y'all might be a movie star. That's what he said. We went in there. I got the call back. I was like, yo. They called me back again. I was like, yo, this could be something serious. Like, yo, they called me. So I'm studying the script, went in there and bagged it. You know what I'm saying? On some real, like... I gotta fight for this. Mm. At that point, it was like, yo, because they had other people too who was going for it. It wasn't just me. So now it's like, step your game up, son. They like you. Don't fuck it up.
1: Yeah.
0: You know what I'm saying? You basically got it. Just go in there and get it. Mm-hmm. And that's what I did. Me and Bokeem Woodbine, we was the last two standing. Mm. It was a lot of us, a lot of different rappers too. You know what I mean? Not just me. It was other rappers that was out. They was auditioning. Everybody was trying to get that role. And, you know, it was my first role, Bamboo, and I lit the shit up, lit the screen up. That fire that was, when I watched Strap, the fire that was in me is, I'm like, yo, who is that kid?
2: Wow.
0: Like, yo, who is that nigga? That nigga was ill.
1: Out of all the movies and shows, which was your favorite character?
0: The favorite character would have to be, my favorite cat probably was Q from Alicia.
1: Okay.
0: You know what I'm saying? Because he was like smooth, he was funny, and it was good writing. You know what I'm saying? Alicia was cool. It was like a wholesome TV show, and I'm really a wholesome person. Like, you know, it was close to my character, like the bad boy character. You know, because I come from Queens, I seen so much, I can do that because it's something I can emulate. Something I seen before, something I could copy, something I could tap into.
1: It was relatable.
0: Relatable, but Q was more like me. Like, he was just a cool dude who was misunderstood. You know what I'm saying?
2: Yeah, yeah.
0: And I almost had the spinoff. Like, they were sitting down talking about, yo, if you want to do a spinoff, what would you do? I was like, yo, let's do the barbershop. And then if people really know Moesha, that was on the barbershop. With the, my father was the dude from, damn, man, one of those classic movies, my father, I'm drawing a blank. But look it up. We did the Moesha, and I was going to do the barbershop, but I didn't get the spinoff. If I would have got the spinoff, it would have been crazy. It would have been crazy.
2: Yeah, yeah, yeah.
0: I was like, y'all want to get shot on the show? All that. I was, because, yo, JJ got shot, right?
2: On Good Times. Good Times, word.
0: You remember JJ got shot on Good Times?
2: Yeah.
0: I was like, yo, I got to get shot, son. They was like, yo, what are you talking about? I was like, yo, JJ got shot. They was like,
2: That becomes legendary.
0: It didn't go through.
1: Yeah, absolutely, man. I was going to say that, but he answered it.
0: It was in the meeting like this. The white dude was in the back like this.
2: Nah, I'm done.
1: Yeah, because, you know, we know you as the rough.
0: Lawrence Jacob was my father, yeah. Okay. Yeah, from Cooley High was my father.
2: Okay.
0: Stop playing with me, man.
2: Okay.
0: Stop.
2: No, Cooley High, and that was a classic.
0: He was my pops on Moesha. He was going to have the spinoff. It didn't work out, though, but that was my favorite character.
2: And that's dope that you said that, because Sin just mentioned... He was like, yo, you know, the way you we knew you as in Onyx, you know what I'm saying? For you to make that transition, that's when I realized about you. I was like, oh, this nigga's ill. Because he can do what he did as a member of Onyx and then go on Moesha and be this cool cat and just chill and, be, and just act. Yeah. And that's when I was like, yo, rappers got a chance to do a lot.
0: Well, you had, I mean, Ice Cube showed me that. When Ice Cube did, you know, Boys in the Hood.
2: Boys in the Hood.
0: I mean, Ice T showed me that. When, you know, we watching Colors, Run DMC. All these dudes was on TV and movies. They showed me that. You know what I'm saying? When I saw Beat Street, I'm like, yo, that dude named Lee, he was ill. I'm like, yo, Lee was ill, man. Everybody wanted to be Lee. They wanted to dress like Lee.
2: Yeah.
0: Lee was the cool little dude. He was sitting in the demographic, my demographic. The young dudes was gravitating towards Lee when you watch Beat Street.
2: Yeah.
0: You know what I'm saying? You wanted to be him. So we was getting these hip-hop images on screen before we even thought about it. Yo, I'm watching Run DMC, Crush Groove. Yo, this is crazy. Fat Boys.
2: Fat Boys.
0: You know what I'm saying? Delirious.
2: That's
0: so
2: right.
0: So the rappers already tapped into it. So when it came there, it was like, oh, they did it. I could do it. You know what I'm saying? They was basically inspiration. Especially like Ice Cube. Boys in the Hood was crazy. You know? Menace of Society, Kane, and all of that. You know what I'm saying?
2: But I seen them. Like, they did gangster movies. You know what I'm saying? Ice Cube did Boys in the Hood. Colors was Ice-T. The only person I saw do something different was the Fresh Prince, but he started out.
0: How could I leave out Fresh Prince?
2: Will Smith started out.
0: How could I leave out Will Smith?
2: Yeah, but he started out a certain way, which was easy for that transition.
0: Right.
2: When I saw Frederick Starr go from here to the cool kid on Moesha,
0: let's not leave out Will Smith because he probably is the top guy that I was saying, hey, Will Smith is doing it. He's
2: okay.
0: on TV. All right,
2: so that was an inspiration.
0: You know what I'm saying?
4: He was the example.
0: Yeah, he was definitely
2: okay.
0: an example. And it's crazy because there was a TV show called B-Boys that Russell Simmons and Quincy Jones was going to produce. And it was supposed to be like the next after Fresh Prince, what they was going to do.
2: Mm.
0: And I flew out to L.A. with Jam Master Jay, just me and Jay, man.
2: Oh, man.
0: And that's the first time I came to Cali. I had audition for that TV show. And I met Michael Rapaport. He was there. I remember this white kid talking mad junk playing basketball. That was Michael Rapaport. And what's the Michael Rapaport movie he was in? Jungle? Zebrahead.
2: Zebrahead, yeah.
0: This is before that.
2: Yeah, you're going back.
0: This is like, I'm telling you. And the TV show never happened with the B-Boy shit. But I remember going with Jay and be like, yo, this shit is real. This Hollywood shit is real. You know what I'm saying? I was Quincy Jones. I'm looking at Quincy Jones in the meeting. I'm just a little dude from Queens. I'm on a plane with Jay first class. We going to do an interview for a TV show.
2: Mm.
0: You know what I'm saying? So that's when I was like, yo, this is real. You know what I'm saying? Jay gave me, Jay was like my big brother.
2: Mm.
0: You know what I mean? I had the, you know what I mean? I had the key. I had the key.
2: Whose big brother wasn't he, man?
0: Straight up.
2: Rest in peace, Jam Master Jay.
0: He was holding it down.
1: So let's bring everything up to current, to what's going on right now. We got 100 bats, right? That's
0: 100 bats.
1: 100 bats out there.
0: Bats the fuck up.
2: That's the deal.
0: Just thought about that.
2: That's the word.
4: That's a blend between 100 Mad, which is the label that Dro got with, you know, 100 Mad with 100 Bats. So
2: okay.
4: Bats.
1: We just did something with
0: Wordplay.
1: We just did something with one of your artists as well from Canada. A.O. Biggs.
0: Oh yeah, Biggs is my nigga. A.O. Biggs, man.
1: A.O.
0: Biggs, he fuck with 100 Mad. I like A.O. Biggs. A.O. Biggs. You know, you could just look at his face and tell he got a story. You know what I mean? He you can tell he's real
4: typing.
0: Yeah, nah, he just like my mom telling you, real niggas recognize real niggas. You can just see it from afar. Biggs is good. And he's nice. He's nice with that shit.
1: So that's what I wanted to ask, because now you're working with Ricky Batts, A.O. Biggs, like
4: Johnny Boga.
0: Mm-hmm.
1: Vulgar.
0: Yeah,
1: so,
0: I just like I said, I like real hip hop music, man.
1: Okay.
0: You know, everybody in their own right that rock with 100 Matters is nice in their own right. And they all rock hip hop shit, you know. It's just, just, you know, cool niggas. We got a love for the same thing, which is hip hop. So that keeps the shit really genuine, cause niggas really love what they do. Like Rick Bats, he love this. We was all on the way over. I'm like, yo, how many songs you got, my nigga? This nigga got mad songs, my nigga. I don't know, y'all rap niggas. Y'all be coming playing one or two records and think y'all niggas is doing something. Stop. Niggas got a lot of records. Niggas is working.
4: They fire.
1: They got
4: too.
1: A catalog.
0: Catalog. We're fire shit. Back to back. I'm like, damn, this nigga got albums. So that's what it is, man. We all love this hip hop shit. Everybody rocking with us, love what they do. And we just, you know, it's a worldwide thing. We got Snow Goons niggas in, you know, Germany. They're part of the situation in a way, you know what I mean? Because they rocking with us.
2: That's dope.
0: We got niggas in different countries, man. All over, like, for real, that just rock with 100 Mad. Niggas all over. Africa, you know what I'm saying? South America. We got producers out there producing records for us, you know what I'm saying? Shout out to DJ O-Dash, 100 Mad. Like, we got...
4: Word.
0: 100 Mad is not just the rappers either. We got producers, camera niggas, all types of niggas represent 100 Mad.
1: So
0: shout out to my nigga Ryan Pinkley, 100 Mad camera niggas. Like, we got... Oh, he's ill too. He's coming up director with the camera. But everybody represents their own shit too. Like, he representing, you know what I'm saying, Gotham City boys. But we all represent 100 Mad. I represent Official Nas, but still 100 Mad. Like, you know what I mean? It's like a sub-label.
2: Yeah, yeah.
0: Umbrella type.
2: You put it all together.
0: Yeah.
2: You know what I mean?
0: Yeah.
2: How you got, so, the way that the game changed, the way you came up, and like I said, I came from the same era. It was grassroots. Mm. It was hard. It was tangible things. It was dats. It was CDs. Yeah. We had to burn them.
0: Yeah.
2: Then we had to, you know, put them outside. We had to sell it out the trunk.
0: Yep.
2: But the game changed with the internet and everything. So with that transition and you and the disposition that you in now, you know what I'm saying? How are you ensuring that what Bats is doing and the Gotham City boys and everything, how are you making everything moving and adapting to all that?
0: Well, we all gotta adapt to this shit. It's all, it's not like nowadays it ain't even about the talent. It's about views and who could go viral or come to something. So you gotta play the game. You know what I'm saying? Cause at this point talent is not gonna make it. You gotta have charisma, you gotta have more than that. You know what I'm saying? This nigga got star quality, you know what I'm saying? So you gonna see it when you see a live show, when you meet him in person, you see what's really good with the music. It just, you know what I'm saying, just makes sense.
2: Mm-hmm.
0: You know, a lot of people don't possess that. You know, Leo Cohen, who's, you know, put us in the game, he said, I don't fuck with music, I fuck with personalities.
2: Mm-hmm.
0: Personalities makes a person what they gonna be, you know what I'm saying? And the music comes after that. If you got the right personality, most likely the music is going to make its way. You know what I'm saying? Not the other way around. Especially not in today's climate. You know, it's all about how many followers you got. You know, what you posting up and, you know what I'm saying? Let me see your food. Shh, take a picture of your food. And you probably ain't even your food. You just walking by somebody eating. You just take a picture. Nigga, you got a lot of niggas fronting out here, so, you know. They got bots. It's all types of weird shit going on, man. Yeah. So, you know, like you said, when we came up, you had to have a record deal. Like, you had to go in the office. Yeah. Niggas told you no. Fuck them niggas. You know, and then nigga told you yes. Oh, shit, I got a record deal.
2: Mm-hmm.
0: And then you got money behind you. You walking in the office like you own this shit. You know what I'm saying? And then you get dropped. It happens to everybody. You know what I'm saying?
2: Yeah.
0: Except for niggas who control their masters and those type of niggas. But... For most part, a lot of artists, we got signed and we got dropped. Yeah. You know what I'm saying?
1: That's real. A lot of people. Yeah.
0: Now it's indie, independent. Now you're independent. And you gotta make your shit work. You know, lucky for us, before that we had Def Jam pumping money into the brand.
2: Yeah.
0: So 30 years later, the brand can still work.
2: Mm-hmm.
0: These artists today, especially if they're independent, they don't have the money or to build their brand up to where 30 years later they can still rock with it.
1: Security and longevity.
2: And that's real talk.
0: It costs money to brand this shit, you know what I'm saying? And you know, you have records like Slam, those type of records, those one records. We got a million records, but it'd be like one record that's like the standout record. You know what I'm saying? That's gonna keep your lights on. You know what I'm saying? We was lucky enough to have a few of those records, you know what I'm saying, in my opinion. But, you know, it's hard to get those records. And that's why New York rappers, the A&Rs, the executives in hip-hop, they know what's up. It's time to sign New York rappers again. Because you could count on your fingers how many New York rappers got legit record deals with Atlantic, Def Jam, 300, all these record labels. How many New York niggas, and I'm going to keep it real, all these niggas who own these record labels, all the top niggas, they started with New York rappers. Mm-hmm. All of them.
2: That's right.
0: And they not signing nobody from New York. They signing a few rappers, and the rappers they signing ain't sounding like real rappers. They might as well live in an A.
2: Real talk.
0: I'm just keeping it 100. So
2: no doubt.
0: It's time for the executives who's making those decisions, who started at Def Jam, because most of them niggas started at Def Jam. I was in there with them. And they running the industry. All of these niggas.
2: It was interning.
0: I don't
2: name
0: names. We know what it is.
2: It is what it is.
0: And they not signing real rappers. But like I said, real rappers back. So I think they know that too, because they know what it is. So let's sign these New York rappers. Let's get these niggas out there and let's make it happen.
2: It's time.
0: Let's bring New York back.
1: Now, I want to ask you a question, right? Because we're talking about the internet and all that stuff. If you had Instagram back at the height of your career, how do you think you would have went with that?
0: I don't know, man.
2: That's, man, to the moon.
0: About that, like, but like you said, like we had other ways. Like there was no Instagram, but I think that nigga Q-Tip said something like a hip hop forum. That was like, now you think about a hip hop forum. That's how we communicated with hip hop back in the days. Niggas had forums and shit. You know what I'm saying? Before the internet. It was like people getting
1: Source
0: together.
1: Source Magazine.
0: Double XL. Vibes. Yeah. So we had our shit. Five mics. Niggas want to get in the... Nigga, I got five mics. I think it was the last day's verse, I think. So I got mine.
2: No doubt.
0: So I think I got two. I think I got one for What If. But yeah, everybody wanted to get the five mics because that was like... stamp of approval that you nice. Cool.
2: Yeah.
0: You know what I'm saying? I got mine. I was like, oh, shit, they put it in there.
4: Hip-hop quotable.
0: So we had our own thing going on. You know what I'm saying? We didn't need Instagram. We did it our way. And it's going to... And then 10 years later, it's going to be some other shit.
2: Yeah.
0: It's 5 years later, some other shit.
1: Absolutely. Let's talk
0: about this joint, though. The
1: loyalty record. Oh, that's crazy. That loyalty record right there.
0: Yeah.
1: Is something that's going to stay in our playbook. It's definitely going to go up there. A couple of joints going to go up, but this one is definitely going to stay on there.
0: Yeah.
1: So we definitely need to drop some of you guys.
0: Mm-hmm. We was thinking about loyalty for the next single. Mm-hmm. I think you just... You just okayed it.
4: Either that or ladies and gentlemen.
0: Nah, I think that's the one.
2: And loyalty hits.
0: And loyalty is. So we gonna move with that. Thanks to them BX boys, A&R. A&R, the whole album. So we gonna move with that. We gonna get the cameras and get that visual to you.
1: Yeah, Voga, the whole album, Voga.
0: Voga album next. Johnny Voga album next.
1: Okay.
0: Word.
1: Comfort and Chaos. So we're going to take a music break, and when we come back, man, Ricky Batts, Fredro Starr, Voga, everybody in the building. Tuffy in the building.
0: Tuffy in the building. OG Tuffy.
1: All sponsored by the hip hop food truck outside. Where that grub at?
4: Word. He's coming right now. He just texted me.
0: We need the Biggie Burgers. The Biggie Sandwiches.
5: Let's go.
0: The Sandwiches.
2: They got an Onyx dish out there right now, right?
0: I want the Biggie Sandwiches. I guess we're going with
2: Hey, yo, listen, let's go to break. But before we do, if you want your music spun, if you got that fire, if you got that fuel, if you believe in yourself and you want your music heard, submit your music to music@thembxboys.com. 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

0: good is the food?
1: My man grubbing right now.
2: I will talk to you. Fredro, let's talk about cast and some film stuff. What are you trying to do at this point in your career, acting wise? Because I know what you've done.
3: You're shaking the soup up, man.
2: I'm not mad.
3: Shout out to the hip hop shop, bro.
1: Absolutely.
3: This is crazy.
2: Bananas.
3: Right now,
4: it's
5: chicken.
4: Bananas.
5: It's chicken, not bananas.
3: Oh my God. Oh my Lord. Lord have mercy. Crazy. Yo, you know, we got a lot of things moving. You know, I think it's time to start.
0: Ching Bing. What up?
3: Making things happen, man. Word up. We rolling?
5: Mm-hmm.
2: I know you've been on tour with the music. I saw some of the things y'all did overseas. I saw KRS-One. I saw Razor. I saw some friends.
3: Oh, Razor! KRS-One!
2: Yeah, that's my people.
3: Yo, shout to Razor, man. KRS-One. I saw KRS-One in LA, man. Just, I was getting a lesson. Just watching a master at work. He called me on stage, caught me off guard, man. And KRS-One is a master at this thing, and Razor is with him, and Razor got this song called The Ten Rap Commandments, and you know, if you listen to that song, you're saying a lot of real shit. I'm working with Razor. I got some joints with him. Yeah.
2: That's my man, too. We've been doing the hip-hop tours.
3: Good kid.
2: He's a good kid. Got a good heart. Loves hip-hop.
3: Mm-hmm.
2: But you've elevated. You've done so much in music. Done so much on the road, and you've done a lot of acting.
3: Mm-hmm.
2: Do you want to elevate your acting? Do you? I mean, I don't think you don't look old enough to play somebody's dad, somebody's grandpa.
3: Oh, I can do it, of course.
2: But I know you can, because you are somebody's dad.
3: Mm-hmm.
2: So, can we start talking about some roles?
3: We're gonna have to. You know what I'm saying? Because I'm at that age where, not just age-wise, but mentally-wise, too.
2: Yes, sir.
3: So, you know, once you get to that age, you can really play that part.
2: I love that.
3: You know what I'm saying?
2: It's real. That's real. That's the reality.
3: You got gray hairs on your beard.
2: I sure do.
3: I cut mine off. See? Wow. Nice time. Hey. Yeah. Oh, geez, man.
0: Yeah, you cut your head off. Hair off, right? Jordan did, too.
3: Man. Well, right?
2: I ain't mad at that.
1: I think Tuffy's trying to He's trying to get you into his next project. That's what it is.
3: Yo, you got a new movie? Oh, okay. See,
1: this is where this is going.
3: Okay.
1: So this is what we should talk about.
2: Yeah, we're gonna talk about it offline. I'm gonna get your current email address so I can send you a script to look at.
3: Yeah.
2: And we'll figure it out. Zag, non-Zag, Rome's in the house. There's a lot of stuff going on, brother. We were just talking about your era and how hip hop was, and then one of the Street Team Kings walks in the door.
1: Mm-hmm.
2: Rome, Bad Boy, one Street of the original Team. Street Team Kings. It's a beautiful thing. I think that's one of the things we have to return to give hip hop, because we didn't have social media. We had Street Team.
1: That's right.
6: Absolutely.
2: And social media is not the end all be all. It just cannot be. Sometimes you gotta be seriously about your Street Team and getting it right and putting up them stickers and putting up them signs and hitting the streets, and that cats know.
3: You still doing it?
2: Still doing it. So, I say that to say, I'm looking forward to 2025 and putting Fredro Starr in the right film project.
3: I need some Street Team right now. I'm not coming up. Right on.
2: Okay.
3: But yeah.
2: You and Bass got that.
3: Listen, I don't like to be eating, but this food is crazy right now.
2: Hip Hop Chef.
3: He's doing it right now. Hip Hop Chef, make sure y'all follow him on Instagram. It's probably a lot, but this is crazy right here. This is crack right here.
1: Hip Hop Food Truck, baby.
2: You said your food is crack right here.
3: It's crack, son. You got it.
6: Yeah. So with that being said, we're going to go grub on this. Ricky Bass is going to take over and do what he do.
3: Okay. I'm going to just sit back and
6: hold the beat on, let him do what he do.
3: I'm gonna get right now. Get busy.
0: Hey, yo, where we at? We at, right?
6: Oh.

y'all, let them boot from they bark. 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Don't get laid up in Hunts Point, the murder rate's off the chart. Like

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Murder units, burners do it. 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

0: track killer. I'm that nigga. Fuck you, thought. Facts.
1: Yes.
0: Yes.
2: Damn. That boy, boy, get that boy light. God damn.
1: Yo, what's that?
2: Jeez.
1: That
2: yo, get the fire extinguisher.
1: Put that
2: man.

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1: We are about to set it on fire.
0: The one and only DJ Luble.
2: Pushing the culture forward with them BX Boys, one artist at a time.

0: special guest.
1: Yeah. A very, very special guest.
2: Salute. What's good?
1: Introduce yourself, brother. Introduce
2: yourself. Out here. For those of you who don't know me, I go by the name of Lil D. I'm from Coney Island, Brooklyn. I'm 19 years old. I've been rapping since I'm 12 years old. Out here trying to put on for the real hip-hop and for Brooklyn and for Coney Island. So tap in.
1: There we go.
0: Yo, I got to say, you're not trying. You're definitely doing.
2: No doubt.
0: You're definitely doing. You know what I'm saying? And I got to say this. The first time I seen you, I was behind the scenes, and he was doing a cypher.
2: Okay. Which one? How long ago was this?
0: Dude, he was a youngin', man. Something cypher. I forgot what it was. But you was in a room full of hungry wolves.
1: A grown ass.
0: He was
1: wolves.
0: In the mix with grown ass men. I saw them. And, you know, you went off.
2: Okay.
0: And then
2: I'm trying to think about when this was.
0: Oh, man.
2: Like 2019, you think, around there?
0: Probably 2019, 2018, okay, something
2: gotcha.
0: Like that.
2: Yeah.
0: I know it was definitely before your first album.
2: Yeah.
0: Your first project.
2: Word.
0: You know what I mean? As a matter of fact, I was with Jack Thriller.
2: Okay.
0: So I'm with Jack Thriller. We talking about some other shit over here in the corner, and I hear you going off. And I got this thing where I can listen to both conversations at the same time. So I'm listening to you rapping over here, and I'm still conducting business. Mm. I'm like, yo, who's that little dude? You know what I mean? And again, man, you definitely doing what you're doing. I knew you was a problem when I first heard you. Then fast forward, I saw you at SOB's.
2: Yeah.
0: You was doing your thing then. I think they gave you a hard time because of your age coming to build.
2: Yeah, that
0: right?
2: Shit was... I was 14 at the time. And, you know, they don't play in the city or Jersey or anywhere. Like, most of the time you won't get in. But I don't know. They made me go right downstairs. That show, that was the Lyricist Lounge. I was 14. I was the youngest to ever do it.
1: I'm glad you
2: and
1: said that.
2: I went downstairs because, you know, they got the downstairs VIP area. Mm-hmm. And Benny the Butcher was down there. And we sat, like, he didn't even go upstairs or nothing. We were just chilling for an hour. He was kicking game and just telling me, you know, dropping gems and shit, giving me mad advice. And this is right before, like, Griselda went crazy. So this is, like, 2019 around. And, but after I did my thing and I rocked at the show, they let me stay upstairs for the rest of the
1: day. Yeah, so you felt good. You know what's funny about?
2: I was feeling good, man.
1: You know what's funny about you mentioning that? Because that was the first thing I was going to mention.
2: Okay.
1: I didn't know me and Sin didn't talk about the order, the questions we're going to pose or topics.
2: Gotcha.
1: But once you say the Lyricist Lounge, that goes way back. You know that's a legendary spot.
2: I used to listen to the mixtapes and shit, the Lyricist Lounge mixtapes. When I was younger, when I first got Spotify, you know, I would go on, I didn't have premium yet, so I would go on the radio stations at everybody, and I came across the Lyricist Lounge shit, and all my favorite rappers did it.
1: That's
2: you know?
1: It. Now, let me tell you something real quick. Number one, well, I'm going to tell you something. Let's tell the public something, Sin. First of all, before you came along, Foxy Brown held the title being the youngest person ever to be at the Lyricist Lounge.
0: Slash female.
2: Yeah.
1: And then Lil D comes along. So you
2: I didn't
1: took
2: beat
1: that.
2: The female record, but
1: yeah, you didn't beat the female record, but you beat the male record.
2: She was like 14 too, bro. But I had her pegged by a couple months.
1: Yeah.
2: So that shit was crazy. Shout out to Foxy Brown though. That's
1: absolutely,
2: Grew up on her music. Salute.
0: Let's bring it back a little bit before we bring it to the present time. So here it is. You're 14, you're 12 years old.
2: Okay.
0: Doing ciphers.
2: You're
0: doing ciphers. But what inspired you to say, I want to write rhymes. I want to be an artist.
2: I always loved hip-hop, man. Driving around in the car with my dad as a little kid, he would just play all kinds of music, but especially hip-hop, and he'd be doing his thing and always, you know, showing me, you know, Run DMC, LL, Big, Nas, Hove, M. And, you know, when you love something so much, you always want to be a part of it. You know, you always want to be a part of the things you love. So I was just chilling and I decided I didn't have nothing to do. I was going to write a rhyme. Brought it out to my pops who showed me hip hop. He was like, yo, that's dope. Write another one. Once I started getting a knack for it, I was like, all right, let me put this shit on YouTube. Let me put it on Instagram. See what I could do with it. Next thing you know, it catches attention of like Michael Rapaport. And you know, Lord Finesse and Vinny Paz and, and shit went super viral, you know?
1: Yeah, yeah.
2: So at that point, I'm like, you know what? I'm going to just keep it running. I'm going to keep doing my thing. And let's see how far we can take it. And it's been a ride ever since, you know?
1: And shout out to your pops, too. Like, and he was in advertising, right?
2: Yeah, he worked in advertising. Yeah, he worked in advertising. But I mean,
1: he had an ear for something though.
2: Well, nah, he had an ear for something because he came up with hip hop. Like he was fucking with hip hop when it was Cold Crush Brothers and Spoonie G and Jimmy Spicer all the way back at the beginning. And he used to break dance a little bit. He used to do graffiti on the train. So I think that more than anything was the reason why he was able to realize that I had a talent.
1: Absolutely.
2: And we watched back those videos and the Cypher ones, you know, where I really came with my A game. I'm like, yo, that shit's crazy. But some of the freestyles I was doing on Instagram, I'm like, yo, I don't know why we thought that shit was so crazy. But, you know, everybody starts somewhere.
1: That's right.
2: And I'm glad we kept believing.
1: That's right.
2: Oh, yeah.
0: It picked up and it started running. You know what I mean? And I got to say this, man. First and foremost, shout out to Pops.
2: Facts.
0: For two reasons. For one, for grooming you to the artist that you are today.
2: Yep.
0: And two, he's a cancer survivor.
2: Yes, he is.
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4: Doing it big right now.

0: conservative and more dangerous to the art form than the old guys with the cigars ever were. And you know how these young guys got in there? The old guy with a cigar one day goes,
1: well, I took a chance. It went out, and we sold a few million units. All right. I don't know. I don't know what it is.
0: Well, we got to do more. I need some advice.

0: It's your girl Gloria Velez, and you are rocking with Hip Hop on the Gram on the BX Boys Radio. Let's go.
1: Shit, this shit always been real for me, man. Tremont Ave, Mapes Ave, Marmion Ave, Southern Boulevard, Ellesmere, Fairmont, Prospect, Clinton, Cortona, Belmont, Hughes Ave, Arthur Ave, La Fontaine, Monterey, 3rd Ave. Shit, I'm finna trenches where ain't nobody love us. 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

0: Like, where my shit? 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Them Tremont boys want to talk to you real fast. You don't hear this? No drums.
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0: them on them BX okay, Boys man, Radio. 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
1: Fly to death, that lizard print to keep the scales jumping. 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
1: And I guess you guys kind of glamorize that money.
0: 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We glamorize it because we get it. Man gets dough out here, you get me?
1: So where do the young people fit into all of this?
0: They're easy targets, fam. You get me? They're easy targets. They don't wanna be working no job, fam. In debt from uni and then fuckery. Man just encourage.
2: Oh! You live.
3: Come on!
4: With Mr. What Up Though himself. 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

0: the mogul. 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

0: 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R.I.P. K. Slade, Desi Des.
1: The gang all here.
0: R.I.P. Fred the Godson. R.I.P. Black Rob. R.I.P. DMX. R.I.P. 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
1: Yo, yo, yo, it's the Logo Lord, Straight Paper. And you're now tuned in with them BX Boys Radio. Let's go.

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Bloody Mary, Hail Mary, Virgin Mary, Immaculate Conception, babies carry no daddy. And I was one of them, spit with pun in them and Eminem. Big L and M, I spit phlegm at them. 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I'm like something they created in the projects. Open the laboratory doors and unlock it. The Spanish Nas is something like the Son of Christ. 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Spirits, angels and demons, the recipe to this ill shit. 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
1: Listen, I'm not perfect, but don't claim to be. 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

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Heard you working with the D's, you a New York snitch. I'm trying to make a 100 mil, that's New York rich. Back and forth to Philly with these New York bricks. Niggas get jealous over New York quick. Ayy, ho, wanna know who the New York kid with the New York plates,

0: It's your girl Gloria Velez, and you are rocking with Hip Hop on the Gram on the BX Boys Radio. Let's go.
1: Shit, this shit always been real for me, man. Tremont Ave, Mapes Ave, Marmion Ave, Southern Boulevard, Ellesmere, Fairmont, Prospect, Clinton, Katona, Belmont, Hughes Ave, Arthur Ave, LaFontaine, Monterey, 3rd Ave. Yeah, I'm from the trenches where ain't nobody love us. 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

0: talking my shit. 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
1: Yeah, it's Mr. What Up Though himself, Block Forever. You rocking with hip hop on the gram on them BX okay, Boys Radio. Let's get 'em.

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1: The young people see money,
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1: and I guess you guys kind of glamorize that money.
0: 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Man gets dough out here, you get me?
1: So where do the young people fit into all of this?
0: They're easy targets, fam. You get me? They're easy targets. They don't want to be on. They don't want to be working no job, fam. In debt from uni and then fuckery, man. Just encourage.
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1: The gang all here.
0: R.I.P. Fred the God, so R.I.P. Black Rob. R.I.P. DMX. R.I.P. 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
1: Yo, yo, yo, it's the Logo Lord, Straight Paper. And you're now tuned in with them BX Boys Radio. Let's go.

fist, a fist of fury. Dance on your face, neck full of jury. 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Bloody Mary, Hail Mary, Virgin Mary, Immaculate Conception, baby's cat.

peace will always remember them. I'm like something they created in the projects. Open the laboratory doors and unlock it. The Spanish Nas is something like the son of Christ. Crucified me and I still pray the 100 nights. Faith and power, courage to do the fearless. Spirits, angels, and demons, the recipe to this ill shit. Faith and power, courage to do the fearless. Spirits, angels, and demons, the recipe to this ill shit. 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

your money right. 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
1: Listen, I'm not perfect, but don't claim to be. They wait for you to die to say they love you, man. That shit was always strange to me. But back when I sold bud, they ain't never hit my line or ever try to buy no strain for me. Or back when I was broke, they ain't never offer help or ever try to throw no change to me. And when I got these shows, they always say that they gon' show, but they ain't never came for me. These rappers never like a post, but big me up in person, man, that shit is so lame to me. Ain't the artist in my city that's really fucking with me or could even run this lane with me. And if you feel some type of way, then stop with all subliminals and say what you gon' say to me. If not, bite your tongue, tuck your tail, and just know that God'll always find a way for me. 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

0: It's your girl Gloria Velez, and you are rocking with Hip Hop on the Gram on the BX Boys Radio. Let's go.
1: If each of my memories are in rooms in my mind, and in each of those rooms are objects that'll help me remember, what do I do with those doors?
2: Gotta be sure.

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0: forward to a fist fight, dear fist. 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Dear voice, it is your job to make sure that my fists never have to solve my problems, dear voice. The people are listening. I'm gonna close my eyes and let you take over. The people are listening. I'm gonna close my eyes and let you take over. Say something worth remembering.
1: Yeah.

0: 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What side are you on?
1: I said, yo, I was just like you. I ain't make it through high school. Selling O's for survival. Win a coat with a rifle. Drove on roads with a Bible. Criminal was my title. If you trapping and made it rapping, you was my idol. Had me homicidal. Locked like a tribal. Living life on the inside. You realize what's inside you. Mama, I don't know why I move the way I move. I'm trying to find a purpose. I never meant to defy you. I hit the streets to get rich. Put your gifts to surprise you. I call my baby mama, mama, just to multiply you. Them drugs was a stepping stone. Them roads were my second home. I pray my enemies will never prosper with a weapon drawn. How many praying for my time to lose? I'd rather bow my head and say grace over a pot of food. Whoever said it's easy won't apply to you, but you supply the dudes that supply you. It takes time for that level, more rocky and smooth. I did time on them levels, had me locked in them booms. Isolated from the world, but had you plotting your moves. Surrounded by younger niggas that are dropping fools. Surrounded by them older niggas that was dropping them jewels. But yo, baby, I'm just trying to make it back home. Put dick up in your backbone, mow the lawn, the grass lawn. Just to beat the snakes, rats, anything bad boys. Like niggas that want me to double back for them. But you wasn't with me speeding through them back roads. You wasn't praying for me when I was stressing in that hole. Wasn't praying for me riding dirty on parole. You wasn't praying for my kid's dad to make it back home. You wasn't praying that I touched down to plant my flagpole. You wasn't praying for me like I was praying for you. Y'all had y'all fist balls, so when I get this paper, y'all lose. Feel me? Hey, yo, peace and love, twin. Pray for me, I pray for you every day, you heard?
2: Word.
1: We gonna make it, we came too fucking far.
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9: With Mr. What Up Though himself.
10: Block Forever. Orlando.
1: I'm not at the bottom of the map. But let me tell you something, man. It's not where you at. It's what you doing, bro. You've been waiting a long motherfucking time, bro. It's your time now. Forget what I'm doing. I'm saying I'm in the cave hibernating like a motherfucking grizzly bear. But trust me, I'm gonna come out to eat. When it's my time to come out to eat, you're gonna eat it.
11: Yo, it's Benny the fucking Butcher, Big Griselda, Big BSF. I'm fucking with them BX boys, man.

I know you different. I know you different. I know a lot of people don't execute, but you one of them ones. But you know what else I know? I know a bigger storm comes to the ones who really believe. I know the enemy knows that God chose you, and I know the enemy knows your name. He knows that God sent you to do a mighty thing on this earth, and it's going to derail all his plans. So he throwing the book at you. He throwing the kitchen sink at you. He say, you believe, I need you to prove it, dog. It ain't going to be no glory without the story. So I'm going to need you to prove that you are who you say you are. I need you to prove that your God is who he say he is. Because if he ain't, you going down. But I'm here to tell you right now, you are who you say you are. He is who he say he is. The devil's just trying to get you to believe that you ain't. If he can get your mind, he can get your life. Keep your eyes on God. Keep your eyes on the vision. Keep your eyes on the promise. And I promise you that he will see you through. He prepares a table for you in the presence

0: in the luggage. I do business with real killers, bitch, this shit ain't nothing. Same ones that love me now have front row seats to watch me suffer.
1: It's crazy.
0: I just sit back, pretend that this shit ain't disgusting. Fuck 'em, double fuck 'em, triple fuck 'em. All these,
2: hold up.
0: Fuck me so good, make Jesus smile. So much money, make Jesus smile. 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
1: Do you know you killed that soul?
2: This is a prepaid collect call from
3: Bo Jackson.
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2: 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To accept charges, press 1. To refuse charges, thank you for using T-Netics. You may start the conversation now.

Put the squeeze on Hercules. Like, on earth is he? Being lyrically disrespectful, he must be from Mars or Mercury with large arms that'll put the squeeze on Hercules. Like, God of mercy, it's common courtesy. From now on to bow and curtsy. When we first meet, there'll be lots of church peeps around to get Hearst Fleet when you leave. Like, God of mercy, it's an emergency. Ever since I emerged, they hear me and compare me and give me the third degree, but that's like a pyramid of herbal tea. Like, God of mercy, anytime he first me. See, none of them boy want nothing to me, so please move from the microphone before you get real born up properly. 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

Hercules, like God of mercy, it's time and courtesy. From now on to Bob and Curtsy, when we first meet, there'll be lots of church peeps around to get Hearst Fleet when you leave. Like God of mercy, it's an emergency. 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

0: outsiders. 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
1: Just in case.
0: Yeah. 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
1: Nights I see my cry.
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0: break for me, Butch. 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
1: Just in case.
0: Yeah. All that shit I've been through, nights I see my cry.
1: Nights I see my cry.
0: Yeah. All that shit you've been through, see the

0: Progression of Fillmore Green. Man, you know when an artist is striving for the top, adding new elements to their craft. You could tell from his early body of work to his current material now, there's shifts in the flow. The growth is skyrocketing at this point. If you're now hopping onto the Fillmore Green wave, you're late, son. Catch up. It's your boy Primetime.
1: These are the real survivors.
2: Yeah, I

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And just about the time that I'm coming out of jail, hopefully, I'll be coming out of your coma. And guess what? I'll split your freaking head open again. Because I'm stupid. I don't give a fuck about jail.

progression of Fillmore Green. Man, you know when an artist is striving for the top, adding new elements to their craft. You could tell from his early body of work to his current material now, there's shifts in the flow. The growth is skyrocketing at this point. If you're now hopping onto the Fillmore Green wave, you're late, son. Catch up. It's your boy Primetime sitting.

0: filthy. 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

0: know what I'm saying? You know what I mean, Nash? I fashion myself a professional business minded, you know what I mean?
1: Let me be me, and I'll let you be you, you.
0: It ain't come out my mouth that made my words, you know what I'm saying?
1: Me.
0: Give a fuck about what

0: 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And then you were sitting there right now, what he said to me. He said, John, what's it about?
1: Griselda.
2: Like Soprano fans.
0: What's life about?
3: These are the real Sopranos.
4: Yeah, this is a hit.
2: The butcher coming, nigga.

0: 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Man, come on, man. Let's go. We all in the rain. We too player to be in the rain. But let's go get right. Put some clothes on. Let's go f*** some girls.
1: Liquid courage.

0: you be you. You
1: know what I'm saying? You know what I mean, Nash? I fashion myself a professional business minded, you know what I mean?
0: Let me be me, and I'll let you be you.
1: It ain't come out my mouth that made my words, you know what I'm saying?

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0: joint, Benita apple bum and a threesome. And my money went missing for a ski run, messing up the food chain. So I kept my head down, but that shit will give you neck pains. So keep your head up, don't be a scatterbrain. Eye strain, showing a facial vein. All that trip won't give you an ankle sprain. There's no silver spoons on this gravy train. 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Popping bottles of champagne so perfect strangers can't be entertained.
1: Are you not entertained?
0: Nothing like a Gladiator Maximus, but I used to drive a Nissan Maxima, living like a bachelor till I got trapped in a Charlotte's Web tarantula. A liar's worst enemy is someone with good memory, especially when the topic's about celery, and that's cash money for a metaphor amateur. Check the narrative from a dope boy ambassador, flowing on loops made by imperative, sound like a Texas Chainsaw Massacre. If I'm King Arthur, my sword is Excalibur, cutting your face from one point to the next diameter. In my shop, I'm the owner, not the manager, for pedal handlers moving packs that look rectangular for the average cross-examiner.
2: I want y'all to know, man, y'all officially on the map. You know what I'm saying? All we want y'all motherfuckers to do is just recognize the real hip-hop.
3: Keep it real with us. Right?
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3: Slow down.
2: Fuck them fake niggas.
3: Shit.
2: You know what I'm saying? We trapped in this jungle too, man, so don't never think that we at the level to where we above y'all. We can never be above y'all, man. Fans only make... only make celebrities, which y'all call us who we are, man. Because if motherfuckers would treat me like a regular person, I would never be thought of being a celebrity. You know what I'm saying? I want to walk around the streets myself or with a bunch of niggas and still get the same vibe. I don't want to be put on no pedestal like, oh my God, or whatever. You can get there too, man. Only if you try hard enough, man.
4: 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Shout it out, people. You already know, Etho Hell's Roof, Rochester, New York.
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0: Trey Lee. Oh, Black Rob.
2: Papa. 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
0: Philly.
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0: faking, I ain't got it in me. 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Glock 20 in my skinny, since the Slender Man. Soccer mom doing tricks in that minivan. Down to Cincy trying to trap me up some new Givenchy. Still blowing money fast on my blue Da Vinci. Wife, you on the bench, daughter wants some new Balenci. Speed bump through the bag, it's the pop catcher. Daddy need a new drum, son want a yacht master. Pops want a vet, mommy want a new Bugatti. Where I be chopping up them blocks, thought I knew karate. Baby on the way, baby mama kicks a leg. Cooper half a mil cash, know I'm rich as cream. Up door shit records like I'm Uncle Snoop. On the mall with 50 deuce, cut them loose. Whatever. Been grinding, pulling all nighters in that field, no umpire. Lost my brother gunfire. Off the drink, I'm a drunk driver. Rocking bus down Skyler, still trapping through the wire. Jumping flies, a skydiver. Purple source in my cup, weed green as a highlighter. Strapped with that Chinese tight rider. And I was just in them 10 minutes, thugging with man life. Pressing up 1,000 grits in the shift. This is not a mop stick, it's a swift. You are my blick, I don't know which one is swift. This hope he beat you to the drawing, paint a picture. Then hang your frame on the wall, quick as a fixture. I shoot that light bulb out your head, he meet you slicks. Feel like the spirit of the true leader took over me. Late night punching on your baby mama over me. I can still see the shadows in my bedroom. I can still hear the screams and the echoes. 100 million in receipts from the Petco. I love that feeling when them keys cross the threshold. Who I can cash out and double down the next load. It broke my heart for me to hit it the connect toe.
1: Got the city icy hot, spicy as Ernesto.
0: 300,000 in the Nike boxes and no presto. 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Lost my brother gunfire. Off the drink, I'm a drunk driver. Rocking bus down Skyler, still trapping through the wire. Jumping flies, a skydiver. 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Strapped with that Chinese tight rider. And I was just in them 10.

I see before you meet this 4 or 5 on the 6, 7. And the miles that I'm front, stuffing rounds in my drum. Lost count of what I won for the 8, 9. You can come and get a scum for the 10th, 11th time. Out of every zap, I cut 227 dimes. 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

0: over stuff them. 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
1: I have good news. 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
2: 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That's that over here. 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
1: Like I told you before, I mean, if you were in the forest and you were a hunter, would you shoot the 10-point buck or the 3-point buck? They perceived me to be a 10-point buck, even though I was just running and just developing my antlers.

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1: Your mama.
2: This is a prepaid collect call from
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5: Why do you sell drugs?
6: How do I tell my father like a twig in a tornado I got caught up in it? How do I tell him that my loyalty to my friends was like a curse and a blessing at the same time? Yet here he is standing in front of me waiting for an answer. But I don't have that. All I can say

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DJ Clark, Fat Man Scoop. 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

0: Laughing. 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I don't know how to fight the unknown.
1: I say we find the royal tomb and we find the answer.
2: I'm going to surprise you, Quentin. I say we do too.
3: Who that?

0: It's easy to give up. It's the easiest thing in the world to do. All right, man, I'm done. I ain't going. I ain't gonna keep going.
1: Yeah,
0: I don't feel like going to work. It's very easy. But what's hard is going, yo, yesterday I got nothing from working as hard as I could. Nothing happened from that. I'm gonna do the same thing again today, but I'm gonna try to go harder and give 100%.
2: I hate to say it, but I told you so.
3: Black Soprano family.
2: I don't want to be that guy, but
4: it's a pirate, summertime, Butch.
2: I'm somewhere on the rooftop building, counting from 30. And by the time I reach 10, watch scurry. They quiet over them streams. Them new whips made them howl me over this cream. 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
0: Yeah.
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3: 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Orlando, stand up. You already know. It's your man, Big Earl. Ozone legend. Hip hop pioneer. Representing the O, the low zone. It's going to be huge. It's going to be the Love and Loyalty Weekend, which sets off on

the throwback champ. We got DJ XS. Then on Saturday night, that's when it's going to be crazy. That's when you're going to get all the artists hitting the stage. You know what I'm saying? We got the Microphone Prince. We got

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And that's going to be totally free, family friendly. More DJs lined up. 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

0: Boricua de corazón, boricua lo quiero mucho, boricua de corazón, Puerto Rico es mi orgullo, vaya.
1: Now they say Puerto Ricans born in the States are not real Puerto Ricans. Same for the Mexicans, Dominicans, Colombians, Cubans, pretty much any Latino that was born in the United States are not considered true to their roots. But let's talk some facts. You can't change your genetics and you can't change your DNA. Your bloodline is your bloodline no matter where you're at. So you're trying to tell me people like Mark Anthony's not Puerto Rican enough because he was born in New York, and people like Selena's not Mexican enough because she was born in Texas? I feel like as long as you represent for your culture, it shouldn't matter where you're at. Facts is facts.

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kid. 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We out here working. I mean, who really out here working, though? Boom!

0: took that and turned it to money. Hell of a run. When it's all said and it's done, we the ones. Second to none, I'll get to the guns. All I know is this is all I know. Same shit, only difference is shit ain't the same. Stay rich.
1: Yeah, yeah, it's Mr. What Up Though himself, Block Forever. 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
2: I don't think so.

0: question so perfectly worded, a murder beast, real talk, no perjury. Haters deserve me that don't concern a G, step paper vertically. We use it like Germany, blood diamond burgundy, why they all worship me? Chase paper urgently like an emergency, don't take it personally. 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Any beat I get, I kill it. 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
0: 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I say we head in.
1: Look at the Jews on that motherfucker. This shit just calling my name already.
2: Them two chicks over there with the Louis pants got some nice jewels on, too.
1: Fuck them thin-ass chains. I want them pants.
2: Fuck you gonna do with some girl pants, nigga?
1: 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Probably even have enough left over to get a pocketbook made for my girl.
3: Hey, yo, look at these niggas. 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
2: Damn, that shit stupid.
0: Word,
2: B.
0: That shit nice, God. That shit look better around my neck, though.
1: Nah, that's my nigga Mag and his crew from Southside. Let them niggas be.
0: I don't know if I could do that, Pee-wee. Them chains looking mighty chunky.
1: I'm just saying, that might be more problems than we need tonight.
0: Yo, if you don't want to partake, you ain't got to. That's on you. But let me worry about what problems I need to be dealing with. Now I think it's time we head in. Show's about to start.

Yeah, you already know what it is. It's Spencer Howie the Third, the Polo Weekend, Skillionaire and all that. And I'm here with Hip Hop on the Ground on them BX Boys Radio. You know what I mean? Yo, I'm inviting you all to the Love and Loyalty Weekend Orlando 2026. It's happening April 17th through the 19th. You know what I mean? In Orlando, Florida. Friday the 17th is at the Commission Beer Chamber. Saturday, April 18th is at the Iron Cow for the Body by Nature concert. And we wrap it all up on Sunday, April 19th at Downey Park for the No Life Barbecue Orlando. You know, this is an annual event. It goes down every year in the City Beautiful. So come rock with us. Come live the culture with us. And come be a part of history, man.

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0: Thy soul shall enter into the mortal you know that. Body and possess its spirit to do thy bidding.
1: You know that.
0: He shall still the fire that
1: you know that.
0: To destroy and gain
1: you know
0: thy
1: that.
0: Strength till the last
1: you know that.

0: 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Well, you can fight known things. I don't know how to fight the unknown.
1: I say we find the royal tomb and we find the answer.
2: 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I say we do too.
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5: 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It's a fucking movie today, man. Weather's nice outside. I'm feeling good. I'm looking good. I'm smelling good. You already know what it is. I want to give a big happy birthday to my sister, Lizette. Big happy birthday to my nephew, Little Nelson. You already know the vibes, baby. 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Shout to my man, O. Shout to Sincere. 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You already know what it is, baby. Let's vibe out. I do what I want to do. Shitting me?

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1: 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I'm vibing today. 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Them BX boys, let's go.

0: Yeah, baby, Grind Season Radio. I'm talking my shit today, baby. It's nice outside. I'm drinking outside today. Listen, man, we're going to have some fun today. Shout out to the whole Grind Season. Shout out to that boy Flo. Shout out to that boy Twin City. Shout out to that boy Me 16. Shout out to P. Shout out to the whole motherfucking Grind Season, man. Shout out to my son Jay Stacks. Do remember, I'm asking for a friend podcast on YouTube right now. Let's vibe today.
1: True bad man, no cry. 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
1: You hurt.
0: I am the mood.

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1: 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If your mother was born in the 70s or the 80s. 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

I promise you, I'm vibing today. 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

0: am vibing. 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And I'm going to spread this energy through the airwaves, man. Thank y'all for listening, man. My name is Vague. Grind Season Vague. GS Vague. You know what I'm saying? We vibing. Let's vibe. I'm giving y'all good vibes. Mariah Carey, Mace, baby, let's go.
1: I thought I told you. Everyone's
0: done. This R&B, baby. This R&B.

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0: y'all. Yo, what up? It's your boy SNS, and you now rocking with my nigga Vague, man. Grind season, you already know what the fuck going on, man. Harlem shit, bitch. Alright, alright.
1: Yeah, baby, we back. I'm not playing today. I told y'all that I'm not playing today. I told you I'm in a great mood. Don't play with me. Play with your mother. I'ma always do me, baby. Grind season. Make sure you check out my YouTube channel, Grind Season Network. Got a whole bunch of shit on there. Content, fire content. 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Yeah, got a new reality show, Life is Vague, season 2 coming out. We already filming. That's in production. So get ready for that to come. Probably by the summer. You can expect that. We'll probably have that on Red Coral Universe. So we'll see how things go. But yeah, man, we vibing up here. 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Yeah, man, I'm vibing. I'm showing the love, baby. Let's get it. You know what I'm saying? Let's get it. I'm tired of the talkers. We the doers over here. You know what I'm saying?

0: Hey, what's up?
1: Why not? We vibing, baby. Shout out to that boy Busta Rhymes. This is a classic. If you know the words, sing them, baby. Loud. 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
1: Vibes don't stop, baby. Let's go.
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1: 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I'm

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1: Yeah, yeah, yeah, baby, you already know what it is. 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I'm up here vibing, y'all. 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Let's get it.
2: Draco. Soldier. 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

0: Babe, what's up?
1: Yo, listen. This Ruby Rose shit, right? I'm going to talk about it on the podcast, but I'm going to talk about it here, too. And I'm going to just keep it brief, right? How are you worth $1.4 million, but you said that you make $400,000 a month on OnlyFans? In 3 months, that's $1.2 million, right? 6 months, $2.4 million, right? And in a year, that should be, what, $4.8 million. And in a year, that should be, what, $4.8 million. After taxes, you at least got $2 million. And that's

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0: my name, S-B-I-C-K, L-O, I'm the best bitch, hello. 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
1: Hey, what's up?
2: Yeah. Oh, y'all thought I forgot about certain anthems? 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
3: Heart broke so deep, it broke into a melody that day.
2: So, y'all, we vibing today. We vibing tonight. 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
1: Babe.

Oh my God, I'm not vibing, I'm the move. I am the move. Grind Season Radio, baby, every Thursday. Stop playing with us. I'm the move, Bronx shit.

I'm vibing. 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Know the vibes. BX, 5 train, 2 train, D train, 6 train. 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

0: Babe, what's up?
1: Shoulders vibing. I'm setting the mood. I'm the mood. Y'all can be the vibes. Let's go. Shoulders. Loosen up, baby. Grind Season Radio. Every Thursday. Let's go.

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1: Babe, what's up?
2: Told y'all we vibing, baby. 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

0: Yeah, the word to Mazi, nigga. 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
1: 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Y'all the ones playing. Not me, not us, not we.
2: Babe, what's up?

0: 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It's lit.
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2: Free that boy Chef G, baby.
3: Yeah, your boy back, everything lit. It's lit.
2: Little vacation.
3: No, I got the wave, I don't even swim.
4: Hold on.
3: And it's lit. And it's lit. And it's lit. And it's lit.

0: how she wanna, how she wanna taste. 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See him lit and now she wanna, now she wanna, now she wanna chase. 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I was in the can, I'm freaked up. Yeah, I'm freaked up, said she wanna fuck, baby.
1: Okay, let's do it.
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0: Shout to that boy SNS, Icy Gang, what's up?

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be chillin', ain't got no feelings when I'm riding the slope. 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

0: to that breaking news from overnight. Another string of gun violence across the city. Police now investigating a shooting late last night in East Harlem.
1: 4:43, breaking news out of Brooklyn, where a popular rapper was shot and killed overnight. He was set to release a mixtape on June 6th. The NYPD has not released any information on the search for suspects.

Tembo, machine, you know what the f is up, right?

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1: 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Today is Thursday, March 27th. Pisces season is gone. I was like, yo, where the fuck Pisces season went? It was just here 2 days ago, and now it's gone. Whatever, though. Aries season, they turning up this year. But you already know, man, regular shit. I'm asking for a friend podcast on YouTube. The Purple Room Freestyle on YouTube. You know what I mean? Regular shit, shot the O. You know how that shit go, man. We gonna turn up today, baby. Grind Season Radio. And BX Boys. Shitting me?

0: up? It's your girl Sunny So Fancy, and I'm here tuned in with my boy GS Vay. You already know it's the only radio show moving. Make sure y'all tune in. You know the vibes.
1: Oh, we switching it up, baby. 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

0: One minute you a lover and a friend, and the next minute,
1: who's a hoe?
0: See how fast that switches up?
1: Yeah, choose a hoe.
0: Let's go.
1: Hoe.

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Shout out to that whole grind season, baby. Shout out to my boy O, R.I.P. Dirty Harry.